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1: Here's your 98.9 The Mix forecast for Mid-Missouri's 48-hour weather center. A heat advisory remains in effect. Lows level off around 76. Tonight, under mainly clear skies, southerly winds 8 to 15 miles per hour. Bright sunshine tomorrow. Highs level off around 98. That's your updated forecast. I'm meteorologist Jennifer Wojcicki. Right now, 94.

Huntrix and Golden right there. What's going on? Kelly West here on a Sunday night. Bruno Mars, Nelly Furtado on the way. And summer is almost over. Oh my gosh, I'm so sad about it because I love summer. But let's talk about Halloween, okay? Great holiday up in April.

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And when it's payday, you go shopping. Yeah, we understand. Don't worry, we'll be right here when you get back. It's 98.9 The Mix.

0: Mars right there and risk it all. So eating windows, your brain is, you know, trying to function. And they say to limit food intake at 8 to 9 hour window. And that's each day. Isn't that interesting? Helps keep the brain sharp. Eating between, like, for example, 8 a.m. to 5 p.m. improves memory, attention, problem solving. And another positive, you'll also lose weight. So they say don't eat after 5 or 6 p.m. That is so hard because I love midnight snacks. You know what I mean? 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

0: Ed Sheeran and The Shape of You right there. So, oh my gosh, summertime is over pretty much. I mean, school is on and there's just different things you need to buy, how you structure your schedule and all the things. So, you know, it's a reality check that summer is over. But Halloween is on the way. What is your favorite holiday? That one is mine.
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7: Mid-Missouri weather. Here's your 98.9 The Mix forecast for Mid-Missouri's 48-hour weather center. A heat advisory remains in effect. Lows level off around 76 tonight under mainly clear skies, southerly winds 8 to 15 miles per hour. Bright sunshine tomorrow, highs level off around 98. That's your updated forecast. I'm meteorologist Jennifer Wojcicki. Right now, 91.

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0: Jabuzi, a bar song, Tipsy. Did you know that once you have a baby, you should get a puppy? Because research says that babies get sick less often in families with puppy dogs. 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
1: Here's your 98.9 The Mix forecast for Mid-Missouri's 48-hour weather center. A heat advisory remains in effect. Lows level off around 76. Tonight, under mainly clear skies, southerly winds 8 to 15 miles per hour. Bright sunshine tomorrow. Highs level off around 98. That's your updated forecast. I'm meteorologist Jennifer Wojcicki. Right now, 91.

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0: So when you go to get your hair cut, you know, do you have a man or a woman cut your hair? And do you sit there and talk the whole time? And does the hairdresser or the person doing your hair talk back to you? Well, Supercuts did a survey. 75% of women talk about their family. Most all men talk about work. And honestly, contrary to popular belief, only 7% of women talk about being intimate with somebody. And interestingly enough, 21% of men do, no matter who the person is that's doing your hair, man or woman.
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0: 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You know, I had a lot of confidence once, and then it kind of went out the window, and then I got it back again. 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I didn't speak my mind. And they say, unzip your lips, and it'll help you get your confidence back. If you don't, it chips away a bit of that confidence.
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11: Here's your 98.9 The Mix forecast for Mid-Missouri's 48-hour weather center. A heat advisory continues. Lows dip down to about 76 tonight under clear skies, south winds 8 to 15 miles per hour. Bright sunshine expected again tomorrow. Highs level off around 98. That's your updated forecast. I'm meteorologist Jennifer Wojcicki. Currently 87.

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1: Here's your 98.9 The Mix forecast for Mid-Missouri's 48-hour weather center. A heat advisory continues. Lows dip down to about 76 tonight under clear skies, south winds 8 to 15 miles per hour. Bright sunshine expected again tomorrow. Highs level off around 98. That's your updated forecast. I'm meteorologist Jennifer Wojcicki. Currently 87.

Oh, Olivia Dean and Man I Need. What's up? Kelly West here. Thanks for kicking it with me. It's getting late. It's a good Sunday night. Taylor Swift on the way, The Kid LAROI, and snooping. Let's talk about snooping. Up in 8. God.

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0: Taylor Swift, I knew it. I knew you right there. 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

0: So sometimes when I feel frazzled and I want to cry or tear my hair out or something, I always remember what they say about stressing about something. I mean, it really mentally drains you, you know, that energy. And sometimes it's screen time or hanging around negative or really demanding people or people that want stuff right now. And sometimes I am that person that wants things right now, or living in like a cluttered environment. That will really drain your energy. So keeping things clean and staying away from negative people, cup half full. That's what I say.
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10: Here's your 98.9 The Mix forecast for Mid-Missouri's 48-hour weather center. A heat advisory continues. Lows dip down to about 76 tonight under clear skies, south winds 8 to 15 miles per hour. Bright sunshine expected again tomorrow. Highs level off around 98. That's your updated forecast. I'm meteorologist Jennifer Wojcicki. Right now, it's 84 degrees.

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3: Here's your 98.9 The Mix forecast for Mid-Missouri's 48-hour weather center. A heat advisory continues. Lows dip down to about 76 tonight under clear skies, south winds 8 to 15 miles per hour. Bright sunshine expected again tomorrow, highs level off around 98. That's your updated forecast. I'm meteorologist Jennifer Wojcicki. Right now, it's 84 degrees.

Shawn Mendes and Stitches right there. What's going on? Kelly Weston, excellent Sunday night. Thank you for joining me on this late night. On the way, I'm going to hook you up with some Backstreet Boys, Sabrina Carpenter, and let's talk about criticizing. It's all up in eight. Tastes so good. Niall Horan right here.

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0: Miles Smith and Stargazing right there. So if you had an extra day off at work, what would you do? One extra day, only one. And I'll tell you that I spend a lot of time with family and, you know, significant other and all of that. But I think I would love to spend it just being alone, just chilling and doing absolutely nothing or doing whatever I want. You know what I mean? How about you? What would you do if you had an extra day off from work?
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11: Here's your 98.9 The Mix forecast for Mid-Missouri's 48-hour weather center. A heat advisory continues. Lows dip down to about 76 tonight under clear skies, south winds 8 to 15 miles per hour. Bright sunshine expected again tomorrow. Highs level off around 98. That's your updated forecast. I'm meteorologist Jennifer Wojcicki. Right now, 82.

0: So when you go to a grocery store and they have free food samples, do you try one or do you pass it up? They say that people, when they try the food, they're going to buy it, even if you don't like it. Not me. I am not a stranger to saying, nope, that's not for me. I mean, it's very rare I buy what the food samples are, honestly. How about you?
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1: Here's your 98.9 The Mix forecast for Mid-Missouri's 48-hour weather center. A heat advisory continues until 8 p.m. Wednesday night. Lows around 76. Overnight, under clear skies, southerly winds 8 to 15 miles per hour. Highs level off around 98 Monday. Bright sunshine expected. That's your updated forecast. I'm meteorologist Jennifer Wojcicki. Right now, it's 82 degrees. 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

0: Things that I've got.
1: Beautiful things. Benson Boone is right there. So how are you doing? I'm doing good, man. It's been a good weekend. Weekend is over. Also, summertime is almost over. I'm sad about that. Kelly West here. I'm going to hook you up with some Bruno Mars and Justin Bieber. Plus, let's talk about ostrich. Okay? Up in six.

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1: For all the times that you rain on my parade, and all the clubs you get in using my name. 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

0: You know, there's so many myths out there that some of us absolutely believe, like you're going to get in trouble with the police officer if you don't wear your shoes while driving. Or ostriches bury their heads in the sand. You know that they did a study of like 200,000 ostriches over like 80 years, and not a single one of the ostriches buried their head in the sand. Why do we think they do? I don't know. I think it was a back in the day story and it just spread. Interesting.
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0: Lady Gaga and Paparazzi right there. So when do you go to a party? Do you ever fight with your significant other? It's very interesting, but sometimes whoever is the, you know, the more outgoing, the more outspoken, kind of gets on the other person's nerves, so they get a little angry or a little argumentative. Does that happen to you?
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10: Mid-Missouri weather. Here's your 98.9 The Mix forecast for Mid-Missouri's 48-hour weather center. A heat advisory continues until 8 p.m. Wednesday night. Lows around 76. Overnight, under clear skies, southerly winds 8 to 15 miles per hour. Highs level off around 98 Monday. Bright sunshine expected. That's your updated forecast. I'm meteorologist Jennifer Wojcicki. Right now, it's 82 degrees.

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The civil authorities have issued a child abduction emergency for all of Missouri beginning at 11:42 p.m. Sunday, August 9th and ending at 12:12 a.m. Tuesday, August 11th. The St. Louis Police Department has issued an Amber Alert for a child abduction that occurred at 806 South Broadway, St. Louis, Missouri on August 9, 2026 at 10:41 p.m. Abducted was Emiliana Gonzalez, mixed, male, age 1. Vehicle is a blue 2015-2023 Dodge Charger with two white stripes over hood Illinois temporary tag. Vehicle slash suspect last seen lay seen eastbound on Walnut from Memorial. Suspect is a mixed, male, 6 feet 0 inches tall, has dark hair. Last seen wear a nudo tan shirt, dark blue jeans and Nike shoes. Suspect is approximately 35 to 45 years old, nickname Mojo, dark hair braided, light mustache. Victim Emiliana Gonzalez. Last seen wearing a gray uneasy with black shorts on bottom. Suspect stole a vehicle with a child inside. Please call 911 if you have any information pertaining to this alert.

like you to know that we are just talented human beings. Playing the hottest hits made by other talented human beings. Sorry, no AI here. 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
1: Here's your 98.9 The Mix forecast from Mid-Missouri's 48-hour weather center. A heat advisory continues until 8 p.m. Wednesday night. 76 overnight under clear skies, south winds 8 to 15 miles per hour. Bright sunshine expected again Monday. Daytime highs approaching 99. That's your updated forecast. I'm meteorologist Jennifer Wojcicki. Currently 82.

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0: Summer's back to friends. Blake Powers waving at you. 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You know what I'm talking about? Shake your head. Mm-hmm. 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
8: Here's your 98.9 The Mix forecast from Mid-Missouri's 48-hour weather center. A heat advisory continues until 8 p.m. Wednesday night. 76 overnight under clear skies, south winds 8 to 15 miles per hour. Bright sunshine expected again Monday. Daytime highs approaching 99. That's your updated forecast. I'm meteorologist Jennifer Wojcicki. Currently 82.

0: Gracie Abrams, that's so true that musical times have really changed. And a prime example of proof is my next group selling out two shows in Nashville, Tennessee, proving that good music can go anywhere. Tame Impala plays next.
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1: Here's your 98.9 The Mix forecast from Mid-Missouri's 48-hour weather center. A heat advisory continues until 8 p.m. Wednesday night. 76 overnight under clear skies, south winds 8 to 15 miles per hour. Bright sunshine expected again Monday. Daytime highs approaching 99. That's your updated forecast. I'm meteorologist Jennifer Wojcicki. Currently 82.

Imagine going from Batman to an investigative TV reporter. Oh, you got to hear this after Ella Langley, Sam Smith, and Sienna Spiro, Die on This Hill. I'm Blake Powers.

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between work, emails, and errands, we suggest you slip in some of your favorite songs. Even your doing nothing moments deserve a great soundtrack. 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

Andrea, Chris, and Diane, all listening. Two are working, one's looking for a job. Seems to be the case these days. Lotto's coming up with Big Energy, Michelle Branch, and right now Teddy Swims with Bad Dreams. Don't eat a lot of food before you sleep, okay?

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0: Lotto's Big Energy, BP is here, Blake Power. Speaking of the word energy, I was talking to a friend of mine who's a dentist, and she was like, you know these energy drinks that are all over the place, Blake? Yeah, I know them very well. Not personally, but I know them. I don't drink them. She said, stay away. I said, well, I don't. I don't drink those. She said, good. She said, they ruin your teeth. I'm like, then how could they be out on the shelves for sale? She said, they are. Just listen to me. She showed me some pictures of some people's teeth who'd been drinking a lot of those for a long period of time. Ugh.
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10: Here's your 98.9 The Mix forecast from Mid-Missouri's 48-hour weather center. A heat advisory continues until 8 p.m. Wednesday night. 76 overnight under clear skies, south winds 8 to 15 miles per hour. Bright sunshine expected again Monday. Daytime highs approaching 99. That's your updated forecast. I'm meteorologist Jennifer Wojcicki. Currently, it's 81 degrees.

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We play all your favorites whenever you need them. 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
1: Here's your 98.9 The Mix forecast from Mid-Missouri's 48-hour weather center. A heat advisory continues until 8 p.m. Wednesday night. 76 overnight under clear skies, winds out of the south, 8 to 15 miles per hour. Highs level off around 99 Monday, clear skies. That's your updated forecast. I'm meteorologist Jennifer Wojcicki. Right now, it's 81 degrees.

When asking for advice, always ask the best. Hear what one celebrity recently said about going into acting after Gracie Abrams, Alec Baldwin, and Dominic Fike, Baby Doll.

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0: Gracie Abrams hit the wall, and if you or someone you know wants to be an actor, you should always ask the best for advice. Tom Cruise was recently asked about that.
1: People go, you know, I'm going to be an actor. I'm going to be a director. It's like, please don't say that. You're already saying you're going to be. You are. And you have to look at it from that professional viewpoint right from the beginning. Not I'm going to be. I'm trying to be. You are. And you have to decide that. So I am a director or I am an actress. And understand what that means. And recognize the discipline that it takes. That doesn't mean you know. It means you are. And you're learning and looking at life from that viewpoint. So what I say to you is keep creating. It's not complicated, but you build one step at a time. It's one thing at a time.
0: Sia is unstoppable. 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

Good morning to all of my third shift ER workers. Thank you for doing what you do. Whew. Miles Smith coming up, Olivia Dean, and right now, Sia's Unstoppable.

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0: from Miles Smith to a group that I interviewed when they first got started and then after their peak. And I asked them again on the second interview, did you save money? 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
8: Here's your 98.9 The Mix forecast from Mid-Missouri's 48-hour weather center. A heat advisory continues until 8 p.m. Wednesday night. 76 overnight under clear skies. Winds out of the south, 8 to 15 miles per hour. Highs level off around 99 Monday. Clear skies. That's your updated forecast. I'm meteorologist Jennifer Wojcicki. Right now, it's 81 degrees.

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0: Leon Thomas's Mutt. I'm Blake Powers, and up next, the highest grossing live music artist, the wealthiest female musician, Taylor Swift. She'll do it. I knew it. I knew you.
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1: Here's your 98.9 The Mix forecast from Mid-Missouri's 48-hour weather center. A heat advisory continues until 8 p.m. Wednesday night. 76 overnight under clear skies, winds out of the south, 8 to 15 miles per hour. Highs level off around 99 Monday, clear skies. That's your updated forecast. I'm meteorologist Jennifer Wojcicki. Right now, it's 81 degrees.

A streaming platform really needs to be thinking ahead, because in 2 years, things are really going to change for them. Altay Marker, Tame Impala, The Kid LAROI, and Olivia Rodrigo's Drop Dead. I'm Blake Powers.

taking it down a notch because we're starting to make our competitors look bad. But nah, here's another hit. This is 98.9 The Mix.

0: Tame Impala's Dracula and Paramount Plus does so well with Taylor Sheridan's programs. From Yellowstone, The Madison, Dutton Ranch, Lioness, Tulsa King, and Landman. But now, he's only about 2 years away from leaving to join NBC Universal. And now Paramount Plus says, oh, it plans to move away from the Western action genre towards female-based programs. Blake Powers with you. Paramount says it has 25 new series in the works and plans on 30 new movies per year. Plans are one thing and making happen is another.
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Oh, good morning, and for your early dancing and dining pleasure, Imagine Dragons coming up, also Niall Horan, and Chapel Roan with Good Luck, Babe. You look good, you smell good, and here, let me fix your tie. Here we go.

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0: Imagine Dragons with Thunder. I'm Blake Powers, and that's one thing, atmospherically speaking, my wife can't stand. It scares her. I know some people are very afraid of lightning and thunder. Now, sure, if it bangs so loud you think Steven Spielberg's making a movie outside your window, that'll make me jump as well. But otherwise, I'm like...
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12: Here's your 98.9 The Mix forecast from Mid-Missouri's 48-hour weather center. A heat advisory continues until 8 p.m. Wednesday night. 76 overnight under clear skies. Winds out of the south, 8 to 15 miles per hour. Highs level off around 99 Monday. Clear skies. That's your updated forecast. I'm meteorologist Jennifer Wojcicki. Right now, it's 81 degrees.

like you to know that we are just talented human beings. Playing the hottest hits made by other talented human beings. Sorry, no AI here. 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

0: Somber's homewrecker, Blake Powers on Make Money Monday. Yes, time to pay the bills. Gotta make some money. And do that with Teddy Swims. He's ready to play for you next. Have a great one.
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4: Here's your 98.9 The Mix forecast for Mid-Missouri's 48-hour weather center. A heat advisory continues until 8 p.m. Wednesday night. Sunshine expected today with highs around 99. Southwesterly winds 8 to 15 miles per hour. Lows level off around 77. Tonight, clear skies. That's your updated forecast. I'm meteorologist Jennifer Wojcicki. Right now, 81.

After earning $1 billion worldwide, part two is on the way, and details after Zara Larsson. After earning $1 billion worldwide, part two is on the way, and details after Zara Larsson. Shaboozy and Ed Sheeran's Repeat It.

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Ah, sounds good. Coming up, Hozier, Olivia Dean, and Outkast.

days, you need a plan. 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

0: Posinger's too sweet. And sometimes, if you're not careful, you can be too sweet. Yeah, it's good to be kind, to be nice, but I'm sorry, but if you're way too sweet, somebody's going to turn up way too sour and try to turn you way too sour. Caution, caution. Ariana Grande, Hate That I Made You Love Me, standing by.
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8: Here's your 98.9 The Mix forecast for Mid-Missouri's 48-hour weather center. A heat advisory continues until 8 p.m. Wednesday night. Sunshine expected today with highs around 99. Southwesterly winds 8 to 15 miles per hour. Lows level off around 77. Tonight, clear skies. That's your updated forecast. I'm meteorologist Jennifer Wojcicki. Currently, it's 78 degrees.

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We'll take care of the rest. 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

0: Sabrina Carpenter with Taste. I'm Blake Powers, and I love the taste, new food, things I've never tried before. And, you know, I'll eat pretty much anything that swims, flies, or crawls if it looks attractive and smells good. Taylor Swift on the way with I Knew It, I Knew You.
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2: Here's your 98.9 The Mix forecast for Mid-Missouri's 48-hour weather center. A heat advisory continues until 8 p.m. Wednesday night. Sunshine expected today with highs around 99. Southwesterly winds 8 to 15 miles per hour. Lows level off around 77. Tonight, clear skies. That's your updated forecast. I'm meteorologist Jennifer Wojcicki. Currently, it's 78 degrees.

0: Risk It All, Bruno Mars on there. Bernie with you. Thank you for stopping by on a Monday. Now at Lowe's, get faster quotes. 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So distracted eating. Dietary Habits Survey released by the American Nutrition Association revealed that 72% of adults eat dinner while watching television or scrolling on their mobile device. If you can believe that, the survey analyst confirmed that distracted eaters take in 20% more calories per meal because the visual brain distractions delay natural hunger satisfaction cues. And if it's anything like it is at my house, eating dinner while scrolling causes overeating because my brain's too distracted by all the memes to notice the pizza.
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0: it's Adele. It's Rolling in the Deep, and Bernie with you hanging on a Monday. Happy birthday to Kylie Jenner. She turns 29 today. Some celebrity sleaze. She celebrated recently with a pink-themed birthday party over the weekend. Decorations included a cake that looked like it was modeled after her own torso and hips, wearing a pink bikini with birthday candles sticking out where the nipples should have been. No word on if Timothy Chalamet was there to support her on her birthday. Kim and Chloe were there, plus Hailey Bieber was on hand at Kylie Jenner's 29th birthday party.
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2: 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It appears by its own numbers, the U.S. government seems insolvent. 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
6: Here's your 98.9 The Mix forecast for Mid-Missouri's 48-hour weather center. A heat advisory continues until 8 p.m. Wednesday night. Sunshine expected today with highs around 99. Southwesterly winds 8 to 15 miles per hour. Lows level off around 77. Tonight, clear skies. That's your updated forecast. I'm meteorologist Jennifer Wojcicki. Right now, it's 77 degrees.

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0: Pink Pony Club is on right there. It's Chapel Roan and Bernie with you. Thank you for stopping by. Music from Pink Panthers and Zara Larsson in just a few minutes. During this school year, parents will spend 432 hours on meal prep. There is a new report that says that during the school year, parents spend 432 hours on meal planning and preparation. That includes 2 hours every week packing your lunch.
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Somewhere between work, emails, and errands, we suggest you slip in some of your favorite songs. 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
2: The Alpine House on Route 66 in St. Robert is officially history. City crews demolished the final portion of the long, vacant, blighted structure Friday morning, clearing the way for potential future redevelopment. Mayor James Breckinridge says the city's investment in removing the building is about creating opportunities for private development and continued investment in St. Robert. No future development has been announced for the property. Four men have been indicted by a federal grand jury in the Western District of Missouri for allegedly illegally re-entering the United States. One of the cases involves 31-year-old Freddy Rivera Gonzalez, a Honduran national with ties to Pulaski County. Prosecutors allege Rivera Gonzalez was previously deported from the U.S. in 2019 and later illegally re-entered the country. The case was investigated by the Pulaski County Sheriff's Office and ICE Homeland Security Investigations. That's the latest from Sunny 104.5 and 98.9 The Mix.
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5: Here's your 98.9 The Mix forecast for Mid-Missouri's 48-hour weather center. A heat advisory continues until 8 p.m. Wednesday night. Sunshine expected today with highs around 99. Southwesterly winds 8 to 15 miles per hour. Lows level off around 77. Tonight, clear skies. That's your updated forecast. I'm meteorologist Jennifer Wojcicki. Right now, it's 77 degrees.

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3: Welcome to your Monday, August 10th, 2026. Jamie Turner in the house. Hope you are doing fine on this might be a stormy morning. Seen some heavy lightning so far, but it is hot. Heat advisory in effect until 8 p.m. Wednesday. We'll see 96 for the high today. Heat index values, up there, right around 106 degrees. Taking a look at some entertainment news this morning. Well, here's what we have for you. Spider-Man Brand New Day added $145 million domestically in its second weekend, marking the third longest sophomore outing in box office history. Only Star Wars, The Force Awakens, and Avengers Endgame posted bigger second weekend figures. For comparison, just one 2020 game posted bigger second weekend figures. For comparison, just one 2025 release, Toy Story 5, opened near that level.

is debuted third with $5.7 million, while Super Troopers 3 opened fourth at $4 million. Toy Story 5 rounded out the top five with $3.9 million. Warner Brothers has officially confirmed a live-action adaptation of the classic animated series The Jetsons, starring Jim Carrey. The studio revealed the project in its shareholder letter, placing it in the Beyond 2027 release window. Director Colin Trevorrow, known for Jurassic World, is in talks to co-write and direct. Carrey, currently in his cartoon adaptation era, also has upcoming projects, including another Sonic the Hedgehog film and a potential How the Grinch Stole Christmas sequel. Previous Jetsons film attempts involved directors Adam Shankman and Robert Rodriguez, among others, but none were followed to completion. And we'll have more entertainment news coming up next hour. This hour, we have Benson Boone, music from Bruno Mars, Ella Langley, Christina Aguilera. We have your alarm clock throwback on the way, sound off topic, and so much more after Taylor. This is Fate of Ophelia on 98.9 The Mix. Good morning.

0: dear. Benson Boone on 98.9 The Mix, playing today's best music mix. And here's what's hot for a Monday, August 10th. So if your kids are obsessed with Five Nights at Freddy's, if you're obsessed with the Five Nights at Freddy's trilogies and the game itself, listen up. FNAF fans will soon be able to visit a real-life Freddy Fazbear's Pizza. My kids have been begging me for this for a couple of years now. The immersive restaurant will open next year at the American Dream Mall in East Rutherford, New Jersey. The pizzeria will be a quick-service dining experience with two animatronic stage shows, the main stage with Freddy and the Fazbear Band, and the Pirate Cove with Foxy the Pirate. Fans can eat, play arcade games, watch an animatronic show, and participate in survival horror multiplayer game experiences. A third film based on the horror video game series is currently in development. And in case you haven't seen, Spirit Halloween is selling a 6'6" Freddy animatronic for $499. Oh, please don't let my kids see that. I don't have the money for that. Unless, of course, they take Klarna.
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And now, a friendly reminder from us to you. Always make good choices. And it sounds like you're off to a good start. Because you're listening to us. 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

0: Ella on 98.9 The Mix. Today's best music mix. And coming up, we'll hear from Miles Smith. Also, Backstreet Boys on the way from the Paw Patrol movie, which will be out this Friday. There's a viral TikTok where a couple says Shake Shack is appearing to charge more for menu items if you decide not to tip. But Shake Shack says that's not their policy, and they're looking into that particular location. In the video, a couple orders on their own from a kiosk three shakes, which range in price from $6 to $6.50. They go to the checkout, and it asks how much you want to tip. You know, 15, 18, 20%, or no tip. They select no tip, and a pop-up appears that says, uh-oh, there's been a pricing update to one or more of your cart items. They go back to the cart and see that all the shakes are now 50 cents more each. Naturally, people are fuming in the comments. So I thought it would be a good time to do a nice little top five list of the people you shouldn't tip. Drum roll, please. Now, wait a minute. I'm not against tipping. You should tip. Definitely, especially to your restaurant servers. Absolutely, you should tip. Don't misunderstand this little bit we're doing here for you this morning. Again, the top five people who should never be tipped. Drum roll, please. There it is. Your airplane pilot. They just spend it on booze. And anyway, number four. A game show host. The only tips Ryan Seacrest should ever get are frosted. Number three, your proctologist. little awkward there. Number two, police officers. Handing a police officer money would be a bribe, which is illegal outside of Mexico. And the number one person who should never be tipped, your dog. Sure, he's not a person, but if he ever jingles a cup and says, what's it worth to you, after you tell him to sit, he may as well be one. There you have it. As stupid as it is, top five people who should never be tipped for a Monday, August 10th, 2026.
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3: Here's your 98.9 The Mix forecast for Mid-Missouri's 48-hour weather center. A heat advisory continues until 8 p.m. Wednesday night. Sunshine expected today with highs around 99. Southwesterly winds 8 to 15 miles per hour. Lows level off around 77. Tonight, clear skies. That's your updated forecast. I'm meteorologist Jennifer Wojcicki. Currently 75.
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0: Backstreet Boys on 98.9 The Mix, playing today's best music mix. And we want to know what's on your mind with our Sound Off topic of the day. This is where we go to Facebook and ask a question of you. Get your thoughts, get your feelings, all that good stuff. It's almost time for school, and that means it's almost time for school teachers to learn a lot of new names, and nowadays, lots of strange or weirdly spelled names. What's the most unusual or hard to decipher first name you've come across in real life? Zillions of garbled vowels and unnecessary consonants. What's the most unusual or hard to decipher first name you've come across? 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I do a little work for a radio station in another country, and a name that I came across with a fan, with a listener of that radio station is Zoltan. And that is his real name. Z-O-L-T-A-N. Zoltan. So I've got to ask him. I plan to reach out to him. I've got to ask him the history behind that name. The story. The origin of that name. I know there's a story there somewhere. And it's the only one I've heard so far. The only name like that. So again, what's the most unusual or hard to decipher first name you've come across in real life? 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
4: The Alpine House on Route 66 in St. Robert is officially history. City crews demolished the final portion of the long, vacant, blighted structure Friday morning, clearing the way for potential future redevelopment. Jamie Turner talked with a local mom, Megan Carlton, and her sons, Daniel and Dashiell, and asked why they decided to attend Friday's demolition.
5: I heard it on the radio, and my boys love destruction.
6: 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You guys think you want to destroy buildings one day?
7: Yes. It looks really fun.
8: I very much love to watch.
5: You can watch your brother destroy buildings.
4: Yes. Mayor James Breckinridge says the city's investment in removing the building is about creating opportunities for private development and continued investment in St. Robert. No future development has been announced for the property. The structure has been standing since at least the 1970s. The Army is celebrating a victory at Fort Leonard Wood's 12th Joint Service Truck Rodeo. An Army team made up of 4 instructors from the 58th Transportation Battalion beat competitors from the Air Force, Navy, and Marine Corps during the July 30th competition. Staff Sergeant Stephen Jones led the way, earning top individual honors in 3 of the 4 driving events. The competition tests military vehicle operators on precision driving, parking, and maneuvering skills. August is Anti-Terrorism Awareness Month, and Fort Leonard Wood is reminding the community that security is everyone's responsibility. Installation officials are asking soldiers, families, employees, and visitors to remain vigilant and report suspicious activity, including people photographing security checkpoints, unusual questions about military movements, or unauthorized drones near the installation. Fort Leonard Wood is encouraging everyone to follow the Army's See Something, Say Something initiative. And Missouri athletes are celebrating success at the 2026 Special Olympics USA Games in Minneapolis. 78 athletes represented Missouri, bringing home 46 medals, including 18 gold. Among them was Lauren Cook, who won 4 gold medals in powerlifting. Missouri athletes also earned gold in pickleball, which became an official Special Olympics sport this year. Special Olympics Missouri officials say the athletes represented the state with pride. That's the latest from Sunny 104.5 and 98.9 The Mix.
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2: Mid-Missouri weather. Here's your 98.9 The Mix forecast from Mid-Missouri's 48-hour weather center. A heat advisory continues until 8 p.m. Wednesday night. Sunshine expected today with daytime highs approaching 99. Winds out of the southwest 8 to 15 miles per hour. Lows dip down to about 77. Tonight, clear skies. That's your updated forecast. I'm meteorologist Jennifer Wojcicki. Currently, it's 75 degrees.

the Biebs on 98.9 The Mix, playing today's best music mix. And this is entertainment news for a Monday, August 10th, 2026. Michael B. Jordan and British singer Ray have sparked romance rumors after being spotted together at Six Flags Magic Mountain near Los Angeles. A viral photo showed the pair riding a roller coaster with Ray smiling at the center's star as they chatted. Jordan previously told GQ in 2018 that casual dating is difficult under public scrutiny. Mattel has unveiled a new Barbie signature doll celebrating Whitney Houston. Inspired by her 1987 hit, I Want to Dance with Somebody, the music video for that specifically, the $60 collectible features Houston's memorable purple tank dress, colorful earrings, and bright eye makeup. Available starting August 8th, fans can purchase the doll at Target, Amazon, Walmart, and Mattel Creations. The sequel to the biopic Michael is scheduled to start filming in late 2026 or early 2027. Lionsgate aims to release the film by late 2027 or by early 28. The first movie, which portrayed Michael Jackson's life from his Jackson 5 days to the late 80s Bad Tour, featured Jafar Jackson as the pop icon. The original Michael film has now become the highest earning biopic ever. My kids really want to see it. We'll see. They at least love the music. I've been able to deliver that. David Ellison, CEO of Paramount Skydance, is promising U.S. theater giants AMC and Regal Cinemas a 3-year guarantee of 30 films annually. This commitment includes exclusive 45-day theatrical windows and a 90-day delay before streaming. Ellison's pledge aims to support his proposed merger with Warner Brothers, countering antitrust concerns from 12 state attorneys general. Lionsgate is developing a new Leprechaun film. The series, which began in 1993, features a deadly leprechaun protecting his gold. Writers Patrick Melton and Marcus Dunstan are best known for writing several Saw sequels. The original Leprechaun starred Warwick Davis as well as Jennifer Aniston in her early career. The films remain popular, airing on Sci-Fi every St. Patrick's Day. And Aubrey Plaza has become a first-time mother, welcoming a baby girl with partner Christopher Abbott. Sources told TMZ the couple's daughter arrived during the last week of July. Plaza was spotted Sunday in New York City holding her newborn after attending Abbott's final performance of Death of a Salesman. News of Plaza's pregnancy first surfaced in April. There's more entertainment news next hour. This hour, Tell Me Something Good. Music from Katy Perry, Paul Russell. A new one from Michelle Branch and the New Radicals coming up a little bit later on. Now it's 21 Pilots. This is 98.9 The Mix. And I hope this isn't you this morning, stressed out. It's on 98.9 The Mix. Good morning. Jamie Turner in the house. I wish

0: Our story today comes from our very own backyard. And this is from the City of Rolla Fire and Rescue's Facebook page. The City of Rolla Fire and Rescue would like to introduce you to Kendra, a 12-year-old girl who is about to enter the 7th grade. And they said that without a doubt, she is the very definition of a true hero. This happened Friday. The fire department was dispatched to a reported structure fire in an apartment complex there in Rolla. While en route, units were advised that a back bedroom was on fire. Once on scene, the fire was quickly extinguished, and an investigation found that a hoverboard had experienced what is known as a thermal runaway during charging. Kendra was home that morning with her younger siblings, who just so happened to be resting in the same bedroom as the hoverboard. Kendra entered the room and was had noticed black smoke and then fire. She grabbed her siblings and closed the door to the bedroom and then got everyone out of the apartment and then proceeded to bang on the neighboring apartment's doors to warn others in the building. Her ability to remain calm and pull her family out of the room and to close the door to the fire room without a doubt helped to slow the spread of the fire and isolate it to the bedroom. Kendra did everything the correct way, they say, and she did it flawlessly and without hesitation. The City of Rolla Fire and Rescue says to congratulate her and her heroism and courage. Got a nice little citation from the city as well. Way to go, Kendra. That should tell me something good for a Monday, August 10th, 2026.
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About 20 years ago, Michelle Branch had a hit with a song called Game of Love. Here she is reworking the song with New Radicals. They were the group that gave us that song, You Gotta Get What You Give, in the late 90s. 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

0: Rabbits on 98.9 The Mix, playing today's best music mix. We'll hear from Walk the Moon and Bruno Mars in just a few moments. We have football coming this weekend to our sister station, Sunny 104.5. Sunny 104.5, your home of the greatest hits of all time from the 60s, 70s, 80s, and the Kansas City Chiefs. The greatest hits from Kelsey and the gang. It's going to be a great game. Preseason starts this Saturday. That'll be at 3 p.m. as they take on the Los Angeles Rams. We'll have two more preseason games after that. Then the regular season begins September 14th. And you'll hear all those games on Sunny as well. 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If you can hear my voice, you can hear Sunny just fine. 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Check it out. I know you're going to love it, and I know you'll be glad to hear the Kansas City Chiefs games on there as well. You can stream the station, not during the Chiefs games. 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MySunny1045.com. 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Also the home of the Rolla Bulldogs. And here at 98.9 The Mix, well, we're the home of Wadesville Tigers. 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
3: Here's your 98.9 The Mix forecast from Mid-Missouri's 48-hour weather center. A heat advisory continues until 8 p.m. Wednesday night. Sunshine expected today with daytime highs approaching 99. Winds out of the southwest, 8 to 15 miles per hour. Lows dip down to about 77. Tonight, clear skies. That's your updated forecast. I'm meteorologist Jennifer Wojcicki. Currently 73.
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We've been certified as the number one hit music station and the winner of this year's All Your Favorite Songs Award. 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
1: 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And that's your Fort Leonard Wood update for a Monday, August 10th, 2026. Coming up, we have music on the way from Ava Max, Olivia Rodrigo. I have local news coming up at 8. We'll also talk to our friends from Ed Morse Auto Group. And we have three things you didn't know coming up next hour. 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
2: The Alpine House on Route 66 in St. Robert is officially history. City crews demolished the final portion of the long, vacant, blighted structure Friday morning, clearing the way for potential future redevelopment. Mayor James Breckinridge says the city's investment in removing the building is about creating opportunities for private development and continued investment in St. Robert. No future development has been announced for the property. Four men have been indicted by a federal grand jury in the Western District of Missouri for allegedly illegally re-entering the United States. One of the cases involves 31-year-old Freddy Rivera Gonzalez, a Honduran national with ties to Pulaski County. Prosecutors allege Rivera Gonzalez was previously deported from the U.S. in 2019 and later illegally re-entered the country. The case was investigated by the Pulaski County Sheriff's Office and ICE Homeland Security Investigations. That's the latest from Sunny 104.5 and 98.9 The Mix.
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7: Here's your 98.9 The Mix forecast from Mid-Missouri's 48-hour weather center. A heat advisory continues until 8 p.m. Wednesday night. Sunshine expected today with daytime highs approaching 99. Winds out of the southwest, 8 to 15 miles per hour. Lows dip down to about 77. Tonight, clear skies. That's your updated forecast. I'm meteorologist Jennifer Wojcicki. Currently, 73.

The Weeknd, Die For You, 98.9 The Mix, playing today's best music mix. And this is entertainment news for a Monday, August 10th. A real-life Freddy Fazbear's Pizza from Five Nights at Freddy's will open next year at the American Dream Mall in New Jersey. There will be food, animatronic stage shows, and survival horror from multiplayer games. That means we've got a year, my wife and I, to plan this little 12-hour trip. Because I know our kids would absolutely love it. Violet Hensley, also known as the Woodland Fiddler, passed away on Friday. She was 109. She made fiddles and performed for decades at Silver Dollar City Theme Park and even appeared on the Beverly Hillbillies. Violet also made her Grand Ole Opry debut in 2016 at just 99. Other entertainment news this morning, an AI animated promotional video for the upcoming sci-fi dinosaur thriller The End of Oak Street has sparked significant online criticism. The ad, a partnership with a dog owner app Dog Pack, features AI-generated canine podcast hosts conversing with Starbuck, a dog owned by the characters played by Anne Hathaway and Ewan McGregor. Posted Friday across Facebook and Instagram, the video drew sharp responses, with some users calling it a huge mess up. Let's say it that way, and saying it damaged their interest in seeing the film. Dog Pack co-founder Dove Punsky previously stated, "We're not trying to trick anyone. We're just trying to give people entertainment." Representatives for Warner Brothers and director David Robert Mitchell declined comment. The End of Oak Street opens Friday with an $85 million production budget. Guessing they were upset because dogs were put out of work? You know, the dogs that would typically host a podcast. Maybe? No? Or I think people are just sick of AI. That's what it is. It's Monday, August 10th. Jamie Turner in the house. And the band Camino on your radio with Holly on 98.9 The Mix.

when your parents punished you by sending you to your room? Funny how now that's the only place you want to be. Well, thanks for bringing us along. 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

0: It's 98.9 The Mix, today's best music mix. And coming up in just a few moments, we will hear from Tame Impala. We have Benny Blanco with Halsey and Khaled on the way. Stay right here for all of that. We've got Jeremy on the line from Ed Morse Ford. And their big red tag sale is still going on. In fact, it's going on all month long. Am I right, Jeremy?
1: That is correct, Jamie. We got the August red tag sale going on. We got prices marked down tremendously, and we are ready to boost up units. So if you're looking for a brand new vehicle at a low, low price, we got them. We got pre-owned vehicles. We even got pre-owned vehicles in that $9,000 to $10,000 range. So if you're needing a car for a first-time buyer or that kid getting ready to start school again and they want to drive there this year, we got that for them too.
0: Yeah, and you want something that will be not only cool, but also safe, reliable, and something you can trust. And they definitely have that there at Ed Morse Ford. Bring your kids down. Let them take a test drive. And

0: see the difference. Also, when you get there, they're going to treat you and your teen that will be driving to school this fall like family. No matter what age, no matter the circumstance, they're going to treat you all like family. Because you are family at Ed Morse Ford. Jeremy, what's something that's looking good to you? What's something that might be a great ride for those who are starting school this year, whether it be college or high school?
1: I mean, we got several up here. I mean, just kind of walking the lot out here, we have a nice, like, 2023 Honda Accord.
0: Ooh.
1: You know, so it's a good, reliable vehicle. Mm-hmm. The longevity of Hondas are just great.
0: Nothing runs like a Honda.
1: That is right. And I know those teams, they like to look stylish, and we got those vehicles here for them. And
0: yeah,
1: a Honda is a good one for a kid just starting out. So you can put the trust in those.
0: I started out in a 96 Ford Tempo. It had an electric seatbelt on it that would go over your head. But by the time I got it, the motor stopped working, and so it would hang up, and like it looked like a comedy movie or something.
1: Oh, yeah. Those were those killer seatbelts. They tried to strangle you when you get in the vehicle.
0: So, we've come a long way, haven't we, Jerry?
1: Oh, definitely. We have, especially with safety and reliable, mm-hmm. Especially in the Fords. That's one of their number one things they concentrate on, is just safety and reliability.
0: Yeah. Definitely go by Ed Morse Ford in St. Robert. Talk to Jeremy. Talk to the rest of the staff as well. Like I say, they're going to treat you like family when you get there, and they can definitely help you for whatever your need, whether it be going back to school or just needing a new ride, just as simple as that. They will get you in the right ride today. Ed Morse Ford is on VFW Memorial Drive in St. Robert. And Jeremy, what are your hours over there?
1: We are here from 8 to 6 o'clock in the sales department, and they are here from 7:30 for detail and service until 5:30.
0: All right. Red Tag Sale going on right now and for the rest of this month at Ed Morse Ford in St. Robert, Missouri, USA. Go see them today. Jeremy, thank you so much for visiting with us this morning.
1: No problem. Anytime. And again, I'd like to just thank our service members out there for protecting us and serving our country.
0: All right. Thank you. And we'll talk to you later this week.
1: All right. Appreciate it, Jamie. You have a great day.
0: You too, sir.
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0: 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Now, ladies and gentlemen, boys and girls, phone the neighbors, wake the kids. It's three things you didn't know for a Monday, August 10th. There's a town in Scotland where once a year, a man, a.k.a. the Berry Man, will dress head to toe in plants, specifically spiky burrs, and walk around for 7 hours drinking whiskey. The ceremony has been going on for hundreds of years, yet the meaning of it is forgotten. This year's event happened this past Friday. The Boston Tea Party in 1773 destroyed 92,000 pounds of tea, which is over $1.7 million in today's money. That's a lot of tea. And the projectile vomit in The Exorcist was soup from a famous California restaurant called Pea Soup Anderson's. Mixed with oatmeal, their soup looked more like vomit on camera than Campbell's. The restaurant closed in 2024. Can't imagine why. Not exactly a great promotional ploy. Try our vomity soup. More music on the way from Jay Sean with Lil Wayne, Ariana Grande, Santana with Rob Thomas, all right here on 98.9 The Mix. That's three things you didn't know for a Monday, August 10th, 2026.
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3: Here's your 98.9 The Mix forecast from Mid-Missouri's 48-hour weather center. A heat advisory continues until 8 p.m. Wednesday night. Sunshine expected today with daytime highs approaching 99. Winds out of the southwest, 8 to 15 miles per hour. Lows dip down to about 77. Tonight, clear skies. That's your updated forecast. I'm meteorologist Jennifer Wojcicki. Right now, it's 78 degrees.
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0: Noah Kahan, sixth season on 98.9 The Mix. You know, school will be starting soon. That's why my wife and I are using every possible weekend we can to enjoy time together before she goes back into the wild as the school season starts, as she starts teaching again. Oh, I'm going to miss her. I'll become a teacher widow very soon. We went to Pomme de Terre State Park yesterday. Had some fun at the lake. Went swimming. It was just us. We were the only ones there. How awesome was that? We had the lake to ourselves. Helps when you go late. That helps when you sleep late. And we went down to the lake. Stayed for, well, until they closed up the little area, the little beach. They closed it at sunset. There's an older couple that sits in a golf cart, and they watch you pack your stuff and wait until you get everything packed up and then follow you out of the park. At least they don't lock you in. But might have been nice if they did. It's just very relaxing to float in the lake. Just lay back, look up at the sky, nothing between you and the lake. Just heaven. It's gorgeous, peaceful, and nice and quiet. Just a lot of fun. And only not even an hour from where we live in Lebanon. It's perfect. Perfect way to spend a Sunday. Coming up, Olivia Dean, Santana with Rob Thomas, and so much more from this station playing today's best music mix.
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2: AP News, I'm Marcela Sanchez. President Trump is scheduled to swear in Todd Blanche today as Attorney General after the Senate voted to confirm him on Saturday. Blanche was previously the president's personal lawyer. His path toward confirmation has exposed deep concerns from some Democrats as well as Republicans over installing Trump's close ally at the head of the Justice Department, which has historically prided itself on its independence from the White House. Progressive candidates for governor in Wisconsin and U.S. Senate in Minnesota are making their final pushes ahead of tomorrow's election. In Wisconsin, Democratic Socialist Francesca Hong seeks to win a four-way Democratic primary for governor. Minnesota voters will choose between moderate U.S. Representative Angie Craig and progressive Lieutenant Governor Peggy Flanagan in a Democratic U.S. Senate primary. Elections will also be held in Vermont and Connecticut. The son of former President Joe Biden has an update on his father's health. The AP's Donna Warder has more.
3: Hunter Biden says his father's prostate cancer has spread to other parts of his body and is causing him pain. In an interview with the BBC broadcast late Friday, Hunter Biden grew emotional as he talked about the health of former President Joe Biden, who revealed his cancer diagnosis in May of last year, less than 4 months after he left the White House. Hunter Biden says the diagnosis has been tough on the family, saying it's really sad to watch, but he says, "I wish he would complain more because it's not good." He says his father is still doing his thing, though, speaking publicly about the issues that are important to him. Donna Warder, Washington.
2: Iranian Foreign Ministry spokesperson Ismail Bakhei says Iran will not reopen the Strait of Hormuz until the U.S. meets its conditions, noting the American blockade of Iranian ports. Iran is holding separate talks with Oman over transit through the strait. More stories at apnews.com. This is AP News.
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9: Here's your 98.9 The Mix forecast from Mid-Missouri's 48-hour weather center. A heat advisory continues until 8 p.m. Wednesday night. Sunshine expected today with daytime highs approaching 99. Winds out of the southwest 8 to 15 miles per hour. Lows dip down to about 77. Tonight, clear skies. That's your updated forecast. I'm meteorologist Jennifer Wojcicki. Right now, it's 78 degrees.

We're under a heat advisory in effect until Wednesday. Heat index values could be as high as 105 each day. New music this hour from Dominic Fike. We'll hear from Miley. Now it's Zara Larson on The Mix.

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Langley and Choosing Texas on 98.9 The Mix, today's best music mix. And in just a few moments, we're going to hear from the Backstreet Boys. We have Miley on the way and a new one from Dominic Fike.

0: that's really getting popular, Baby Doll. That's on the way. Parents, it's almost that time of year. Yeah, we've been talking about it. When you get to spend even more time on grocery shopping and meal prep thanks to school lunches. I know that whenever I talk about school starting and dreading that, I know people might think that I'm knocking school. Not at all. I am totally 100% in favor of the schools and everything they do. They do a great job. But it's all the routine that goes with it. That's what I don't look forward to. That's why I like summer. It's an escape. The kids run feral this time of year. That's fine. Totally okay with that. It's the routine that gets me down. The getting the kids up early. I don't do that because that's my wife. She does that. I have to get her up, though. That's a little difficult sometimes. Parents, on average, 3 hours per week of meal planning. 3 hours per week grocery shopping. 2 hours per week packing school lunches. 4 hours per week cooking on average. That adds up to 12 hours per week spread across 36 weeks of the school year. Whew. When it comes to school lunches, the biggest hurdles are finding foods the kids will eat. Boy, isn't that the truth. Keeping lunches interesting, yeah. And avoiding food waste. We were talking about that just yesterday. We were sitting on the beach at the lake, having a snack break, and Tanya asked the kids what they would like for lunch this year. And Jackson said, I'd like Lunchables. I want to try Lunchables this year. Never had it before. Looks interesting. Sounds good. And my wife said, okay, there's pizza Lunchables. And he said, that would be great. And my wife said, but they're cold. So there's no way to heat them up at school. And he said, that's a terrible idea. And she said, well, they do have chicken nugget Lunchables, but again, those are cold and there's no way to heat them up at school. And he said, well, that's a terrible idea too. So we did settle on some of the other Lunchables they have. And she said, why don't I just make homemade Lunchables for you? And include things that you like, that I know you like, and we'll eat. And I think we're going to go that route. But it's going to take some work, going to take time. And just a pain. But we love them, don't we? That's all right. We'll go the extra mile for them. There's more music coming up in just a few moments, and I hope your school year goes great.
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0: Sam Smith and Normani on 98.9 The Mix. Today's best music mix. We have Maroon 5 coming up. We'll also hear from Bruno Mars, Huntrix, and so much more. Stay right here for all of that. Coming up in just a few moments, we have national news from Associated Press. We will also have your weather forecast on the way. Heat advisory in effect for this area. If you go a little bit further up, like around Lake of the Ozarks, Jefferson City, those areas, they are under an extreme heat advisory. Now, we want to remind you to check on loved ones, especially the elderly. Make sure they're okay. Sometimes they don't always run their air conditioning. Make sure they are kept cool. Make sure everybody's hydrated. And take breaks if it's possible. Be safe in this heat. We have 3 days, at least, where the high is supposed to be 94. So, I'm sorry, 96 for the high. Let's see, 1, 2, 3, 4 days, and then it'll reach up to 97 Friday and Saturday. We might see some rain on Sunday. Also expecting some severe storms as well. We'll keep you posted. Leave it right here to 98.9 The Mix, and take us with you wherever you go. Ever dream about that one luxury item you've always wanted, only to realize it's not all it's cracked up to be? A Reddit user asked people a simple question. What luxury did you stop wanting after you finally experienced it? Well, the answers poured in. Hot tubs. Fun at first, way too expensive to upkeep. Plus, they go unused most of the year. First class flights. A bunch of people are saying that the upgrade isn't worth the massive cost. I wouldn't think so. Yeah. Bottle service at clubs. Designer clothing and handbags. Owning a boat. Boats are money holes. And most of the time, they're a lot more hassle than they're worth. I hear that. Going to a pro sporting event. Way better seats at home. Michelin star restaurants. Good food, but not always worth the enormous bill. VIP sections at music festivals. Yeah. In-ground swimming pools. They have the same complaints as hot tubs. It's a lot of maintenance for something that's used occasionally. I don't know. I think I'd be in it every day. Except 9 months out of the year. Oh, I see what they're saying. Yep. And fame. The cost, the constant scrutiny and pressure makes it way less appealing. Oh boy, don't I know it. No, I'm kidding. Not famous. Nobody's ever heard of me. This show doesn't even make it out of my bedroom.
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13: Here's your 98.9 The Mix forecast from Mid-Missouri's 48-hour weather center. A heat advisory continues until 8 p.m. Wednesday night. Sunshine expected today with daytime highs approaching 99. Winds out of the southwest 8 to 15 miles per hour. Lows dip down to about 77. Tonight, clear skies. That's your updated forecast. I'm meteorologist Jennifer Wojcicki. Right now, 82.
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0: Huntrix on 98.9 The Mix, and that's going to do it for me today. We'll do it again tomorrow morning, bright and early at 6 a.m. Until then, this is Jamie Turner saying thank you so much for listening. Buckle up, God bless, and always, always hug your babies.
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1: AP News, I'm Marcela Sanchez. The AP's Lisa Dwyer reports on local grumbling over national troops in Washington, D.C.
2: Washington residents and officials are continuing to question the need for the deployment of National Guard troops in Washington, D.C. President Donald Trump has now extended that deployment through January 2029 at a cost of another $1.4 billion. Locals are also concerned about the impact on the upcoming midterm elections with troops on the street. Other than lawsuits and protesting, there's not much they can do about it. Washington is a congressionally established federal district, which means that as president, Trump has much greater influence over the police and D.C. National Guard, which he controls directly. The Home Rule Act allows residents to vote for local leaders, including the mayor and council members. Congress has oversight over the local budget and review authority of all laws passed. The D.C. delegate to Congress is a non-voting position. I'm Lisa Dwyer.
1: Representative Alexandria Ocasio-Cortez says she's freezing her eggs as she decides her next political moves ahead of the 2028 presidential election campaign. The 36-year-old New York congresswoman didn't explicitly say whether she plans to have children in her social media posts. Iran says it will not reopen the Strait of Hormuz until the U.S. lifts its blockade on the strait, pays compensation for months of war damage, lifts economic sanctions, and releases Iran's frozen assets. A powerful 7.4 magnitude earthquake struck western Colombia today, shaking the country and neighboring Ecuador and prompting people to evacuate homes and buildings. The epicenter was in San José del Palmar, a municipality in the Chocó region, about 250 miles west of Bogota. The U.S. stock market is drifting near its all-time high. This is AP News.
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8: Here's your 98.9 The Mix forecast from Mid-Missouri's 48-hour weather center. A heat advisory continues until 8 p.m. Wednesday night. Sunshine expected today with daytime highs approaching 99. Winds out of the southwest 8 to 15 miles per hour. Lows dip down to about 77. Tonight, clear skies. That's your updated forecast. I'm meteorologist Jennifer Wojcicki. Right now, 82.
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0: Miles Smith with Stargazing. Happy birthday if you're celebrating today. You share it with celebs like Rosanna Arquette, who's 67, Antonio Banderas is 66, Angie Harmon, 54, Joanna Garcia Swisher, 47, Kylie Jenner is 29 today, Nina Cherry, 62, Michael Bivins from Belle Biv DeVoe, a new addition, 58 today, Lucas Till is 36, reality star Mama June, 47, Justin Theroux is 55, and Ryan Eagold is 42 today.
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13: Here's your 98.9 The Mix forecast from Mid-Missouri's 48-hour weather center. A heat advisory continues until 8 p.m. Wednesday night. Sunshine expected today with daytime highs approaching 99. Winds out of the southwest 8 to 15 miles per hour. Lows dip down to about 77. Tonight, clear skies. That's your updated forecast. I'm meteorologist Jennifer Wojcicki. Currently 87.
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0: Weeknd, Cry For Me. 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
1: AP News, I'm Marcela Sanchez. The AP's Lisa Dwyer reports on local grumbling over national troops in Washington, D.C.
2: Washington residents and officials are continuing to question the need for the deployment of National Guard troops in Washington, D.C. President Donald Trump has now extended that deployment through January 2029 at a cost of another $1.4 billion. Locals are also concerned about the impact on the upcoming midterm elections with troops on the street. Other than lawsuits and protesting, there's not much they can do about it. Washington is a congressionally established federal district, which means that as president, Trump has much greater influence over the police and D.C. National Guard, which he controls directly. The Home Rule Act allows residents to vote for local leaders, including the mayor and council members. Congress has oversight over the local budget and review authority of all laws passed. The D.C. delegate to Congress is a non-voting position. I'm Lisa Dwyer.
1: Representative Alexandria Ocasio-Cortez says she's freezing her eggs as she decides her next political moves ahead of the 2028 presidential election campaign. The 36-year-old New York congresswoman didn't explicitly say whether she plans to have children in her social media posts. Iran says it will not reopen the Strait of Hormuz until the U.S. lifts its blockade on the strait, pays compensation for months of war damage, lifts economic sanctions, and releases Iran's frozen assets. A powerful 7.4 magnitude earthquake struck western Colombia today, shaking the country and neighboring Ecuador and prompting people to evacuate homes and buildings. The epicenter was in San José del Palmar, a municipality in the Chocó region, about 250 miles west of Bogota. The U.S. stock market is drifting near its all-time high. This is AP News.
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9: Here's your 98.9 The Mix forecast from Mid-Missouri's 48-hour weather center. A heat advisory continues until 8 p.m. Wednesday night. Sunshine expected today with daytime highs approaching 99. Winds out of the southwest, 8 to 15 miles per hour. Lows dip down to about 77. Tonight, clear skies. That's your updated forecast. I'm meteorologist Jennifer Wojcicki. Currently 87.
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and Lady Gaga die with a smile. Kim Kardashian's LA mansion was burglarized over the weekend. I'll tell you more about it coming up. Right now, the Backstreet Boys, Bottle Up.

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0: beach, who's in Texas. Kim Kardashian's LA mansion is currently going through renovations, and thankfully she and the kids are not staying there right now, because yesterday a 27-year-old man attempted to burglarize the home. Now TMZ is reporting that a security guard saw the man taking items from the house and loading them into a vehicle, and then also jumped behind the wheel of a car that belonged to one of her staffers and took it for a ride around the neighborhood. They say the security guard that saw it called the sheriff's office. The sheriff's deputies surrounded Kim's home and eventually took the man into custody without further incident, and that he was arrested on suspicion of burglary.
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like you to know that we are just talented human beings. Playing the hottest hits made by other talented human beings. Sorry, no AI here. 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

0: 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Do you have an upcoming job interview? Well, here's a tip from Career Builder. They did a survey and found out that the color you don't want to wear for your interview is orange. It will make the worst first impression. 25% of HR interviewers claim that the bright color comes across as unprofessional. The best color to wear, in case you're wondering, is blue.
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8: Here's your 98.9 The Mix forecast from Mid-Missouri's 48-hour weather center. A heat advisory continues until 8 p.m. Wednesday night. Highs level off around 99 this afternoon under sunny skies, south winds 8 to 15 miles per hour. Clear skies again tonight, lows level off around 77. That's your updated forecast. I'm meteorologist Jennifer Wojcicki. Currently, it's 89 degrees.
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0: Benson Boone, sorry, I'm here for someone else. Saturday, an hour before his show in Sacramento, he had to cancel, saying that I tried to make my voice presentable for the show tonight, and it's not in a place to do so.
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2: AP News, I'm Mike Hempen. An Iranian foreign ministry spokesperson says Iran will not reopen the Strait of Hormuz until the United States meets its conditions. Iran wants the U.S. to lift its blockade on the strait, pay compensation for months of war damage, lift economic sanctions, and release Iran's frozen assets. The closure of the strait, a waterway that carries roughly one-fifth of the world's oil supplies, has become the war's most lasting consequence. AP correspondent Charles D. Ledesma reports on overnight Russian strikes on Ukraine and Ukraine attacks on a region in Russia.
3: At least 10 people have been injured as a result of a Russian overnight attack in Sumy, the State Emergency Service of Ukraine reported on Monday. According to local authorities, hits are reported at three locations, with multi-story and private residential buildings, vehicles and non-residential premises damaged. Meanwhile, a Ukrainian drone attack on Monday on a Russian city has killed around 12 people and wounded dozens, authorities in the Tatarstan region say. Ukraine has targeted Russian oil facilities with long-range drones almost daily in recent months, the barrage causing fuel shortages in Russia, eating into Russian refining capacity and unsettling the Russian public. I'm Charles de Ledesma.
2: Taylor Fresh Foods, parent company of Taylor Farms, is voluntarily recalling some products that include jalapenos because of worries about a possible salmonella contamination. A few weeks ago, Taylor Farms voluntarily recalled its iceberg lettuce products sourced from central Mexico because of a potential leak to a multi-state cyclospora outbreak. A powerful 7.4 magnitude earthquake has struck western Colombia, causing serious damage to buildings and prompting evacuations. The regional director reports injuries, but hasn't said how many. This is AP News.
4: Someone had a birthday.
5: Yep, 50. 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
10: Here's your 98.9 The Mix forecast from Mid-Missouri's 48-hour weather center. A heat advisory continues until 8 p.m. Wednesday night. Highs level off around 99 this afternoon under sunny skies, south winds 8 to 15 miles per hour. Clear skies again tonight, lows level off around 77. That's your updated forecast. I'm meteorologist Jennifer Wojcicki. Currently, it's 89 degrees.
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0: Perry with a firework. If you didn't know, Courtney Cox and Ed Sheeran are actually friends. They have been for quite some time. And Courtney recently shared a little video of the two of them making a meal in her kitchen. I'll explain what happened coming up. Right now, it's Ed Sheeran and Martin Garrix. Repeat it.
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Some days you need a plan, but other days you just need the right music and go where the day takes you. 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

0: Tracy Abrams hit the wall. Courtney Cox recently shared a video with Ed Sheeran where the two appear to be making a meal in her kitchen, but Ed spills noodles on the counter and drops food on the floor, with Courtney channeling her inner Monica Geller from Friends as she tries to clean up after Ed, jokingly questioning him, saying, "Are you really that clumsy?" And then she says, "There goes our friendship. It's like he actually hasn't seen the show," referencing Ed's lack of awareness about Monica Geller's cleanliness habits. 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

Hey there, I'm Kelsey Page. It's a Monday, and I definitely feel like we could use a dance break. So stop what you're doing, turn this one up, and let's get to it. It's Dua Lipa, Levitating.

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0: Here's your 98.9 The Mix forecast from Mid-Missouri's 48-hour weather center. A heat advisory continues until 8 p.m. Wednesday night. Highs level off around 99 this afternoon under sunny skies, south winds 8 to 15 miles per hour. Clear skies again tonight, lows level off around 77. That's your updated forecast. I'm meteorologist Jennifer Wojcicki. Right now, it's 92 degrees.
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1: AP News, I'm Mike Hempen. There has been a deadly earthquake in Colombia, South America.
2: A powerful 7.4 magnitude earthquake has struck western Colombia, shaking the South American nation and neighboring Ecuador, prompting people to evacuate homes and buildings. The epicenter was in San Jose del Palmar, about 250 miles west of Colombia's capital, Bogota. The U.S. Geological Survey says the earthquake struck at a depth of 66 miles. Officials say there are injuries and serious damage to buildings. It follows two back-to-back 7.2 and 7.5 magnitude earthquakes in Venezuela in late June. Those earthquakes destroyed hundreds of buildings and killed more than 5,000 people. I'm Lisa Dwyer.
1: Stocks are drifting near their records.
3: I'm Seth Sutala, and this is Markets in a Minute. Stocks are holding near their all-time highs on Wall Street. The S&P 500 edged up 0.1% in the first hour of trading Monday. The index hit its latest record on Friday. The Dow slipped 57 points. That's about 0.1%. The NASDAQ composite was barely changed. Intel fell 3.9%. The chipmaker said it may sell $15 billion worth of stock to raise cash as demand soars for AI-related computing. Berkshire Hathaway rose 2.6%. The company became the latest to report profit that beat forecasts. The price of Brent crude rose 2.8%. Treasury yields rose in the bond market. The yield on the 10-year Treasury climbed to 4.69%. Seth Sutel, New York.
1: Offensive coordinator Eric Bieniemy has returned to the Kansas City Chiefs for his first practice since his wife was shot at their Virginia home. His 27-year-old son has been arrested in the shooting. His son faces three charges. This is AP News. A suspected crime boss lands in...
4: Someone had a birthday.
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1: Here's your 98.9 The Mix forecast from Mid-Missouri's 48-hour weather center. A heat advisory continues until 8 p.m. Wednesday night. Lots of sunshine this afternoon with daytime highs approaching 98. Southwest winds 8 to 15 miles per hour. Lows level off around 78 tonight, mainly clear. That's your updated forecast. I'm meteorologist Jennifer Wojcicki. Currently, it's 92 degrees.
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1: Benson Boone, Beautiful Things. Ariana Grande will be filming a live concert special. I'll tell you what we know coming up. Right now it's Ariana with Hate That I Made You Love Me.

when you're sad, the lyrics pick you up. And when it's payday, you go shopping. Yeah, we understand. Don't worry, we'll be right here when you get back. 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

0: Taylor Swift, I Knew It, I Knew You. Ariana Grande's Eternal Sunshine Tour is coming to an end. Its final 10 dates will be at London's O2 Arena, the first show on August 15th and the final one September 1st. After that, Ariana is planning to take a break from public life and step away from the spotlight for a bit. Ariana's final 10 shows are going to be filmed apparently for a live concert special, though. No word on when it will be released, if it will be at theaters or streaming services, but it's a way for her to immortalize the Eternal Sunshine Tour and do something special for fans.
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0: Need a little something to celebrate today? I've got some options for you. It's National Connecticut Day, National S'mores Day, and a day I can truly 100% get behind. It's National Lazy Day. Here's Paul Russell, Lil Boothang.
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0: Gwen Stefani, Holla Back Girl. Travis Kelce is back in Kansas City for training camp with the Chiefs. Training camp happening in St. Joseph. But he and wife Taylor Swift were spotted together at 1587 Prime recently. It's the steakhouse that's co-owned by Travis and Patrick Mahomes. They were accompanied by tight security during their outing, and no one was allowed to take any pictures of them.
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11: Here's your 98.9 The Mix forecast from Mid-Missouri's 48-hour weather center. A heat advisory continues until 8 p.m. Wednesday night. Lots of sunshine this afternoon with daytime highs approaching 98. Southwest winds 8 to 15 miles per hour. Lows level off around 78 tonight, mainly clear. That's your updated forecast. I'm meteorologist Jennifer Wojcicki. Right now, it's 95 degrees.
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0: Love's Ear, Too Sweet. Did you know some baby names are banned in certain places in the world? In Australia, it's Bonghead and IKEA. In New Zealand, Lucifer. In the UK, Cyanide. And in Sonora, Mexico, Harry Potter.
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3: AP News, I'm Mike Kempin. Taylor Farms has announced another recall.
4: Taylor Fresh Foods, the parent company of Taylor Farms, is voluntarily recalling more products that include jalapenos because of worries about a possible salmonella contamination. Weeks after recalling iceberg lettuce, a grower in Sinaloa, Mexico, a supplier to Coast Citrus Distributors, was identified as a potential source in the new salmonella outbreak. Taylor says they are no longer sourcing products from that farmer. The list of recalled products was distributed by Taylor Farms in multiple states with a best if used by date up to August 16, 2026. The products were sold in stores including Kroger, Stop and Shop, Target, Whole Foods, Trader Joe's, and Walmart. I'm Lisa Dwyer.
3: Nearly 50 people have died and dozens of buildings have collapsed in cities across western Colombia after a powerful 7.4 magnitude earthquake struck the South American nation. The quake caused serious damage to buildings and prompted evacuations. Health officials in Louisiana are warning of a deadly flesh-eating bacteria found in coastal waters.
5: Louisiana health officials have confirmed 9 cases this year of flesh-eating bacteria called Vibrio vulnificus. They say all 9 people were hospitalized, 5 died. Over the past 10 years, the average for Louisiana had been 7 cases and 1 death each year. The bacteria thrive in seawater. Most infections occur in states along the Gulf Coast from May to October. This year, Florida has had 14 Vibrio vulnificus cases and 2 deaths. Health officials say most infections occur when bacteria enter the body through a break in the skin, but some people have become infected eating raw or undercooked shellfish, especially oysters. I'm Donna Water.
3: This is AP News. U.S. health officials.
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11: Here's your 98.9 The Mix forecast from Mid-Missouri's 48-hour weather center. A heat advisory continues until 8 p.m. Wednesday night. Lots of sunshine this afternoon with daytime highs approaching 98. Southwest winds 8 to 15 miles per hour. Lows level off around 78 tonight, mainly clear. That's your updated forecast. I'm meteorologist Jennifer Wojcicki. Right now, it's 95 degrees.
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That is One Republic. I am Chuck D. I hope your Monday is going well. So I see that the movie Michael is finally streaming. Yeah, it's on Stars. And I'm like, Stars? What Stars? Do I have to get Stars now?

0: homesick, a little homesick, a little homesick for somebody.
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0: More than 12,000 pounds of bacon imported from Canada to the U.S. was just recalled.
1: Ooh.
0: And these are interesting times. The only thing we can eat on a BLT is the tea.

0: if you've flown recently, you know all the restrictions on your checked luggage, and you can't take liquid on the plane more than whatever it is, 3 or 4 ounces. Well, there's this guy in Australia. He was on a plane flying from Melbourne to Perth. He was getting ready to get on the plane, and he didn't have a lot of luggage to check, but he did have a can of beer. Well, you can't take a can of beer on the plane because it's more than 3 or 4 ounces. So he checks it as luggage. He didn't think it was going to work, but sure enough, when he landed in Perth, the baggage employees came out holding his can of beer, and they handed it to him as if honoring this man for such a noble gesture. I wouldn't necessarily recommend doing this if you're flying this summer, but if you do, I wouldn't expect to get that can of beer back.
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11: Here's your 98.9 The Mix forecast from Mid-Missouri's 48-hour weather center. A heat advisory continues until 8 p.m. Wednesday night. Daytime highs approaching 98 this afternoon under mainly sunny skies, southwesterly winds 8 to 15 miles per hour. Mainly clear tonight, lows dip down to about 78. That's your updated forecast. I'm meteorologist Jennifer Wojcicki. Right now, 95.
1: 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I took a

0: That is Sabrina Carpenter. My name is Chuck D. Hey, thanks so much for taking us to work with you today.
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1: AP News, I'm Mike Kempin. A powerful 7.4 magnitude earthquake strikes western Colombia, killing at least 73 people and trapping residents under collapsed buildings. Local officials confirm significant damage, and authorities warn of aftershocks and report injuries across the country. Colombia's interior minister says more than 20 municipalities are affected. This is the most powerful quake in Colombia in a decade. The trial of a man accused of orchestrating the 1996 killing of rapper Tupac Shakur has started. The unsolved case has gripped the hip-hop world for 30 years. The trial is expected to last about a month. Dwayne Davis has pleaded not guilty to one charge of murder. The AP's Lisa Dwyer reports on local grumbling over national troops in Washington.
2: Washington residents and officials are continuing to question the need for the deployment of National Guard troops in Washington, D.C. President Donald Trump has now extended that deployment through January 2029 at a cost of another $1.4 billion. Locals are also concerned about the impact on the upcoming midterm elections with troops on the street. Other than lawsuits and protesting, there's not much they can do about it. Washington is a congressionally established federal district, which means that as president, Trump has much greater influence over the police and D.C. National Guard, which he controls directly. The Home Rule Act allows residents to vote for local leaders, including the mayor and council members. Congress has oversight over the local budget and review authority of all laws passed. The D.C. delegate to Congress is a non-voting position. I'm Lisa Dwyer.
1: President Donald Trump is scheduled to swear in Todd Blanche, his old personal lawyer, as attorney general today after the Senate voted to confirm him early Saturday. This is AP News.
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7: Here's your 98.9 The Mix forecast from Mid-Missouri's 48-hour weather center. A heat advisory continues until 8 p.m. Wednesday night. Daytime highs approaching 98 this afternoon under mainly sunny skies, southwesterly winds 8 to 15 miles per hour. Mainly clear tonight, lows dip down to about 78. That's your updated forecast. I'm meteorologist Jennifer Wojcicki. Right now, 95.
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That is Miles Smith and Stargazing. So I was thinking about this a little bit earlier. Billie Eilish, Lady Gaga, Adele, they have all won Academy Awards from their amazing songs that are associated with movies. Well, Backstreet Boys have got a song on an upcoming soundtrack. Now, granted, that soundtrack is the new Paw Patrol movie, but hey, they can dream, can't they?

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But nah, here's another hit. 98.9 The Mix.

0: possibly be me. Yeah, I think we all go through moments like that. It's really funny. Tara Hsu, yes, I agree completely. Just, I don't want to see him. I appreciate you took the picture, but I'm good. Tara Hsu, my Facebook friend of the day today.
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1: All right, so I don't know if your mom is anything like mine, but boy, she loves yard sales, always out looking for deals. Well, there's this dude, he went to a government auction recently, and he bought a Dodge Ram 350 for a really good price. He's a bargain hunter as well. Turns out this Ram 350 was actually an FBI surveillance van. Came with all kinds of surveillance equipment inside of it, so he turned around and sold it on eBay yesterday for 18 grand. 18 grand! My mom must be so jealous. When she hears this story, oh man, she's going to be unstoppable at yard sales.
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13: Here's your 98.9 The Mix forecast from Mid-Missouri's 48-hour weather center. A heat advisory continues until 8 p.m. Wednesday night. Daytime highs approaching 98 this afternoon under mainly sunny skies, southwesterly winds 8 to 15 miles per hour. Mainly clear tonight, lows dip down to about 78. That's your updated forecast. I'm meteorologist Jennifer Wojcicki. Right now, 96.
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In fact, here comes another one right now. 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
2: A second Rolla man is facing serious drug trafficking charges following a grand jury indictment. 35-year-old Toby Buerlin was indicted on charges of first-degree drug trafficking, delivery of a controlled substance, and conspiracy to commit a felony carrying more than 10 years in prison. Court documents allege Buerlin was found with 95 fentanyl capsules and more than 11 grams of methamphetamine. His co-defendant, 42-year-old Gregory Redding, was arrested last weekend on the same charges after investigators say he was also found with fentanyl and methamphetamine. A Missouri Department of Transportation employee was airlifted to a hospital Tuesday after being run over by a paving machine in Laclede County. The accident happened on Redbud Drive, south of Lebanon. Investigators say the worker was conscious and alert, and MoDOT reports the injuries are not considered life-threatening. The worker's name has not been released. A Lebanon man is also facing multiple felony charges after a high-speed pursuit in Phelps County earlier this year. Authorities say 46-year-old Ron Givens fled from deputies during a February traffic stop, nearly causing several crashes before being arrested in Rolla. Investigators say they recovered drugs and a firearm. Givens is charged with first-degree drug trafficking, aggravated fleeing, unlawful firearm possession, armed criminal action, and other offenses. He's being held on a $250,000 bond, and two people are jailed in Boone County after allegedly stealing cash from car wash payment machines in Columbia. 37-year-old Todd Hargett of Edgar Springs and 30-year-old Sierra Claxton of Joplin are accused of taking about $1,600 while causing thousands of dollars in damage. Investigators say the pair may also be connected to a similar burglary at the same car wash in July. That's the latest from Sunny 104.5 and 98.9 The Mix.
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7: Here's your 98.9 The Mix forecast from Mid-Missouri's 48-hour weather center. A heat advisory continues until 8 p.m. Wednesday night. Daytime highs approaching 98 this afternoon under mainly sunny skies, southwesterly winds 8 to 15 miles per hour. Mainly clear tonight, lows dip down to about 78. That's your updated forecast. I'm meteorologist Jennifer Wojcicki. Right now, 96.
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That is Maroon 5. I am Chuck D. Spider-Man still dominating at the box office. When it hit theaters last weekend, it made more money than any movie ever in the history of ever for an opening weekend. That's not bad. Did pretty well this past weekend as well. Niall Horan now with his latest taste.

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This is easily one of my favorite stories of the entire day. Today's most awesome people on the planet Earth. Members of the Baylor University volleyball team. They all got together at the coach's house recently for a white elephant gift party, you know, where you hand off goofy gifts and everybody gets to kind of trade them around. Well, one of the players, her name is Lauren Brissano, she was handed a gift and she opened it up, and inside was a full scholarship from the university. Yeah, so she had been a walk-on player. She wasn't receiving a whole lot of scholarship money, but she was doing very well. So the coach decided, talked to the university. They were able to present her with a full scholarship, full ride, completely paid to Baylor University. How great of a gift is this? All of her teammates were cheering and celebrating and all that. It must have been a magic. How great of a gift is this? All of her teammates were cheering and celebrating and all that. It must have been a magical moment. So to the staff at Baylor University Volleyball,

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0: So the police officer showed up at the house of a man in Crestview, Florida, and he immediately hopped on a vehicle and took off. By hopping on a vehicle, I mean he jumped on a riding lawnmower, and by take off, I mean he was captured almost immediately. Yeah. Little tip to clip, kids. 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
13: Here's your 98.9 The Mix forecast from Mid-Missouri's 48-hour weather center. A heat advisory continues until 8 p.m. Wednesday night. Daytime highs approaching 98 this afternoon under mainly sunny skies, southwesterly winds 8 to 15 miles per hour. Mainly clear tonight, lows dip down to about 78. That's your updated forecast. I'm meteorologist Jennifer Wojcicki. Right now, 96.
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4: A second Rolla man is facing serious drug trafficking charges following a grand jury indictment. 35-year-old Toby Buerlin was indicted on charges of first-degree drug trafficking, delivery of a controlled substance, and conspiracy to commit a felony carrying more than 10 years in prison. Court documents allege Buerlin was found with 95 fentanyl capsules and more than 11 grams of methamphetamine. His co-defendant, 42-year-old Gregory Redding, was arrested last weekend on the same charges after investigators say he was also found with fentanyl and methamphetamine. A Missouri Department of Transportation employee was airlifted to a hospital Tuesday after being run over by a paving machine in Laclede County. The accident happened on Redbud Drive, south of Lebanon. Investigators say the worker was conscious and alert, and MoDOT reports the injuries are not considered life-threatening. The worker's name has not been released. A Lebanon man is also facing multiple felony charges after a high-speed pursuit in Phelps County earlier this year. Authorities say 46-year-old Ron Givens fled from deputies during a February traffic stop, nearly causing several crashes before being arrested in Rolla. Investigators say they recovered drugs and a firearm. Givens is charged with first-degree drug trafficking, aggravated fleeing, unlawful firearm possession, armed criminal action, and other offenses. He's being held on a $250,000 bond, and two people are jailed in Boone County after allegedly stealing cash from car wash payment machines in Columbia. 37-year-old Todd Hargett of Edgar Springs and 30-year-old Sierra Claxton of Joplin are accused of taking about $1,600 while causing thousands of dollars in damage. Investigators say the pair may also be connected to a similar burglary at the same car wash in July. That's the latest from Sunny 104.5 and 98.9 The Mix.

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6: Here's your 98.9 The Mix forecast for Mid-Missouri's 48-hour weather center. A heat advisory continues until 8 p.m. Wednesday night. Mainly clear tonight with lows around 78. Winds out of the south, 8 to 15 miles per hour. Ample sunshine expected tomorrow. Highs level off around 99. That's your updated forecast. I'm meteorologist Jennifer Wojcicki. Right now, it's 96 degrees.
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There's Benson Boone. Coming up in a few moments, the what is easily going to be the song of the summer. Been at the top of the charts for 16 weeks. I think you know what's coming. Let's do this first from Gracie Abrams. Here's Hit the Wall.

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One radio, two ears, one volume knob, and the best hits all day long. Like this one. Enjoy. 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

I think this has got to be one of the greatest ideas ever. The owners of Mama D's Diner in Little Rock noticed that lots of guys were coming into the restaurant with their girlfriends. And the girlfriends would always say, "No, I'm not that hungry." And then whenever the guy

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0: researchers have found that if you sit down to a meal and you're drinking a sugary drink with that meal, like soda, it's not doing your body any good. What's happening is your body is trying to metabolize all that food, and the soda tricks it into metabolizing it as fat. So it just adds extra calories and fat to your body. So if, like me, you're trying to cut back on the soda, this might be really good motivation. Let's see if we can get this done.
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12: Here's your 98.9 The Mix forecast for Mid-Missouri's 48-hour weather center. A heat advisory continues until 8 p.m. Wednesday night. Mainly clear tonight with lows around 78. Winds out of the south, 8 to 15 miles per hour. Ample sunshine expected tomorrow. Highs level off around 99. That's your updated forecast. I'm meteorologist Jennifer Wojcicki. Currently, it's 95 degrees.
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Oh, and did we mention the sessions are free? So, how about another? 98.9, The Mix.

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1: A second Rolla man is facing serious drug trafficking charges following a grand jury indictment. 35-year-old Toby Buerlin was indicted on charges of first-degree drug trafficking, delivery of a controlled substance, and conspiracy to commit a felony carrying more than 10 years in prison. Court documents allege Buerlin was found with 95 fentanyl capsules and more than 11 grams of methamphetamine. His co-defendant, 42-year-old Gregory Redding, was arrested last weekend on the same charges after investigators say he was also found with fentanyl and methamphetamine. A Missouri Department of Transportation employee was airlifted to a hospital Tuesday after being run over by a paving machine in Laclede County. The accident happened on Redbud Drive, south of Lebanon. Investigators say the worker was conscious and alert, and MoDOT reports the injuries are not considered life-threatening. The worker's name has not been released. A Lebanon man is also facing multiple felony charges after a high-speed pursuit in Phelps County earlier this year. Authorities say 46-year-old Ron Givens fled from deputies during a February traffic stop, nearly causing several crashes before being arrested in Rolla. Investigators say they recovered drugs and a firearm. Givens is charged with first-degree drug trafficking, aggravated fleeing, unlawful firearm possession, armed criminal action, and other offenses. He's being held on a $250,000 bond, and two people are jailed in Boone County after allegedly stealing cash from car wash payment machines in Columbia. 37-year-old Todd Hargett of Edgar Springs and 30-year-old Sierra Claxton of Joplin are accused of taking about $1,600 while causing thousands of dollars in damage. Investigators say the pair may also be connected to a similar burglary at the same car wash in July. That's the latest from Sunny 104.5 and 98.9 The Mix.
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3: Here's your 98.9 The Mix forecast for Mid-Missouri's 48-hour weather center. A heat advisory continues until 8 p.m. Wednesday night. Mainly clear tonight with lows around 78. Winds out of the south, 8 to 15 miles per hour. Ample sunshine expected tomorrow. Highs level off around 99. That's your updated forecast. I'm meteorologist Jennifer Wojcicki. Currently, it's 95 degrees.
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Dua Lipa. I am Chuck D. Words of wisdom from my social media feed coming up here in the next 10 minutes. My Facebook friend of the day. First, the latest from Ed Sheeran. Here's Repeat It

between work, emails, and errands, we suggest you slip in some of your favorite songs. Even your doing nothing moments deserve a great soundtrack. 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

0: for my Facebook friend of the day today, I want to call attention to my friend Tara Hsu. She shared something that I think we can all agree with. She says, do not show me a picture of myself. Please never show me what I look like. First of all, it's incorrect. Secondly, why do I look like that? I have moments like that all the time. People will take pictures of me posing with my kids or whatnot. I'll look at the picture like, oh, my kids are, oh, my God, who's that next to my kids? That can't possibly be me. Yeah, I think we all go through moments like that. It's really funny. Tara Hsu, yes, I agree completely. Just, I don't want to see him. I appreciate you took the picture, but I'm good. Tara Hsu, my Facebook friend of the day today.
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0: So while I was away, I was back at my mom and dad's house, and Reader's Digest was laying there on the counter. So I took a look, and I found this interesting little nugget of information. The best day of the week to take off, like if you could only take one day a week off, it would be Wednesday, which kind of makes sense, right? You get 2 days of work, then you take a day off, then you get another 2 days. So you're kind of pacing the work week, right? So Wednesday, according to Reader's Digest, the best day of the week to take off. You know, I've also found that Monday, Tuesday, Thursday, and Friday, yeah, those are pretty good days too.
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11: Here's your 98.9 The Mix forecast for Mid-Missouri's 48-hour weather center. A heat advisory continues until 8 p.m. Wednesday night. Mainly clear tonight with lows around 78. Winds out of the south, 8 to 15 miles per hour. Ample sunshine expected tomorrow. Highs level off around 99. That's your updated forecast. I'm meteorologist Jennifer Wojcicki. Right now, 94.
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3: 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A heat advisory continues until 8 p.m. Wednesday night. Mainly clear tonight with lows around 78. Winds out of the south, 8 to 15 miles per hour. Ample sunshine expected tomorrow. Highs level off around 99.